really, really seasoned, you know what I mean? And she paid me a little money, bought me a few outfits, bought me a car and things. You know, she really, really wanted to mess with me.

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I wanna rock with you till broad daylight. 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
0: The universe has willed this, so I'm rushing to you.
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0: for your life. 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The serial number don't match the gift boxes. The bezel on her Ballon Blue due to Tinashe. The bitch told me two-tone rollies was too blase.
1: Yeah.
0: Way

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Next morning, his friend went down to the jail. He said, Fred, don't take it so hard. He said, it could have been worse. He said, what you mean it could have been worse? He said, man, two people dead. I might get the electric chair. You tell me it could have been worse? He said, yeah, baby, it could have been worse. He said, what you mean? He said, hell, if you'd have came Thursday instead of Friday, you'd have gotten me too.

standing on the corner, just me and Yoko Ono. Standing on the corner, just me and Yoko Ono, we was waiting. Standing on the corner, just me and Yoko Ono, we was waiting for Jerry to land.

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Life is a marathon, a maze of magic and mystery. On our quest to make our mark on history, we're sometimes troubled by the terrain. It's tough, but the aim remains the same. The mountaintop, the podium, breaking through the tape at the end of the race, in spite of the pain.

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You ain't got no restraints. Your DNA is a gift. Kick, rock, roll, hop on your hips, grip your game, lift your game. It's a beautiful mission. Your song plays alone, the body listens. 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

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What you got, a cassette? 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

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I was knocking. Just book another cab, bro. Just fucked. 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

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Damn.

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While another's experience is entitlement. Two-headed, two-faced, and aloof, believing others must suffer to provide their gains. Bigoted eyewear distorting the truth and the fact that there's only one race.

sinking like a rock, singing like a canter, signing in languages I didn't even know I could speak, sifting through the pebbles of my life, looking for my own heart's gold, so my own heart's light never grows old, never grows cold, sitting on my own mountaintop, bold.

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Make new ways forward. Take new ways forward. 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

0: You know, just this, the idea of how black men in this culture and society get framed, and how everything possible is actually designed to actually diminish what your true power is, right? And so when you speak about the superhero-ness of our communities, every ghetto, every block, every street corner, really all of those men are God. They're just living in a reality that tears them down and makes them feel as though they're not what they actually are, because they know it when they look in the mirror. The female take on it, you know, it's on some levels a little more heartbreaking, right? Because it's like we've created this reality that walks away from us being clear about the fact that the black woman is actually the goddess on this planet.
1: Absolutely.
0: The mitochondrial information that's requisite to create every type of man that exists on this planet is derivative of hers.
1: Absolutely.
0: Right? So if we actually have to sit there figuring out which being on this planet actually constitutes God, in that term, if we're framing it in that way, the actual living God on this planet, the only direction you can point in is the direction of the black woman.
1: Black woman.
0: Firstly, like us as an extension of her, but firstly her, right? Because none of it exists without her.
1: Without her.

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I rise to the hum of the ocean and the softness of your whispers on my skin. I rise, drinking the morning in. I rise with the golden light pouring from within. 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I release into the glory, and it speaks and tells.

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Everyone breaking bread, you can tell like a bit broke off.

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